0: keys, baby.
1: Oh, you want this? Does it say I'm late?
0: What does it?
1: Little bit late.
0: I'm not late.
1: Never on time is what you are. Time means something different. You feel what I mean? Is something over there that you know about?
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That's okay. That's the most important thing. I want to know you. I say, I want to know you.

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I feel pretty

Argentina y para todo el universo, Cactus Radio. That's the sad news. It's just raining all over the world.

little half pint I got, you know. And I don't know what I'm supposed to, but you know, as I think about this, and I feel like I know good and well that I'll be all right in a little while, because, you know,

I wish you would stop the rain. Somebody up there ought to turn it off, you know. Especially since it's raining all over the world, you know. I've got to

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1: DJ. Here we go, here we go, go. If you didn't know by now. Your speakers have been invaded by Mr. Turn It Up himself.
2: Reppin' hip hop, yeah.
1: DJ KZ is about to go in. Come on. Let's go. Earth City, make some noise. Adelaide, make some noise. Sydney, make some noise. Gold Coast, make some noise. The Empire. The number one mixtape DJ.
2: Number one.
1: DJ. Here will. This DJ is so hot. You can feel it.
2: Damn right.
1: DJ Fire's killing it. 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
1: Welcome. 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

0: 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Yeah, it sounds like, you know, outer space type music.
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